0: for this song to blow up. 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

of sunning cloud, chance of showers late in the afternoon. It will be windy, highs of 27. Humidex will feel more like 33 degrees. UV index will be very high at 9. Friday sees sunshine and a high of 28.

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1: You have an air quality advisory in effect, partly cloudy with local smoke and chance of showers this evening. It will be windy with a low of 19. Tomorrow, sunny to start, then a mix of sun and cloud, chance of showers late in the afternoon. It will be windy, highs of 27. Humidex will feel more like 33 degrees. UV index will be very high at 9. Friday, see sunshine and a high of 28.

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1: We have an air quality advisory in effect, partly cloudy with local smoke and chance of showers this evening. It will be windy with a low of 19. Tomorrow, sunny to start, then a mix of sun and cloud, chance of showers late in the afternoon. It will be windy, highs of 27. Humidex will feel more like 33 degrees. UV index will be very high at 9. Friday sees sunshine and a high of 28.

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1: We have an air quality advisory in effect, partly cloudy with local smoke and chance of showers this evening. It will be windy with a low of 19. Tomorrow, sunny to start, then a mix of sun and cloud, chance of showers late in the afternoon. It will be windy, highs of 27. Humidex will feel more like 33 degrees. UV index will be very high at 9. Friday, see sunshine and a high of 28.

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0: 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That means local news, traffic, and weather. 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

day, Potts Farm was a place to go. 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
1: I'm Bob Perreault, keeping you in the loop this morning. A reminder, the air quality warning remains in effect due to wildfire smoke, but Environment Canada says it should get better in some spots later today. Talks are underway with the city for the Limestone District School Board to acquire land at Westbrook Park for Kingston's newest elementary school. CEO and Director of Education, Krishna Burra, says the current W.J. Holsgrove School can no longer meet the growing needs of the community.
2: The growth in the west end of Kingston and the fact that the current school that's located in that particular area of the city is well beyond its on-the-ground capacity in terms of classroom space.
1: The new school will be big enough for 450 students and 50 childcare spaces. After 3 years of construction, the city of Kingston celebrated the completion of the Bay Ridge Drive Transportation Improvements Project with ribbon cutting yesterday. Here's Commissioner of Transportation and Infrastructure Services, Ian Semple.
3: These upgrades create a fully connected corridor for pedestrians and for cyclists, and all of the intersections along the corridor, so more than 10 intersections, have also been upgraded.
1: The upgrades include protected cycle tracks, multi-use pathways, improved intersections, and accessible transit stops along the corridor. The Glenora Ferry, which runs to and from Prince Edward County, will operate on a reduced schedule today while the MTO completes maintenance. Ferry departures will run every 30 minutes instead of every 15. Drivers should expect delays and consider alternate routes using County Road 49, Highway 62, or Highway 33. Lautaro Martinez's goal in stoppage time gave Argentina a 2-1 win over England yesterday in the semi-final at the World Cup. They will take on Spain this coming Sunday in the final. The NHL announced opening home dates for the upcoming regular season. The Leafs entertain the Habs September 29th, while the Canadiens' first home game is against Carolina October 6th. The Senators open their home schedule October 8th against Philly. The next time you're scrolling through your phone, visit KingstonDaily.ca and see what Kingston's talking about. 401 Traffic and Weather together, next.
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0: 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Traffic and weather together.
10: Well, good Thursday morning here with a first check on your drive. Just did a first run through the traffic cameras along the 401. Not seeing any live lane issues or slowdowns. It is a smooth start to the day, both eastbound and westbound traffic moving at the speed limit. You will find it getting smokier the further west you go towards Belleville into Northumberland County in towards Durham and the GTA. So just keep that one in mind if you are heading west today. Your forecast, we do have a yellow air quality warning due to local smoke from the wildfires in northwestern Ontario. Other than that, we're going to see a mix of sun and clouds with a slight chance of showers this afternoon, maybe a thunderstorm. Little windy with gusts picking up to 40 kilometers an hour and the high to reach 26. Tonight, clear down to 15. Tomorrow, a beautiful day. Sunshine and a high reaching 26. 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

0: Washboard Union. And, yeah, a little moonshine. Maybe it's the moonshine. Well, I'll tell you, we didn't see much sunshine yesterday because of all the smoke in the air. And I guess we're going to have another day of heavy smoke from those wildfires, right, by the sounds of it.
1: Doesn't look quite as bad as yesterday, Matty, but yeah, we've still got some hanging around. So that was quite a day yesterday.
0: Mm-hmm. Yeah, so sunshine today and mix of sun and cloud. There's a slight chance of showers and risk of a thunderstorm this afternoon. And local smoke again this morning and a high of 26 degrees. So it is going to cool off a little bit for us. And next week, here's the good news for you. If you can't take this heat, cooler weather is on the way with temperatures in the mid-20s, not the mid-30s. So today's a throwback Thursday, July 16th. Welcome to it. And, yeah, we'll throw on a couple of Big Giamatti gems from the past and the Jeff Code classic songs on the way a little later this hour. We'll look at the special days. Do you like spinach?
1: No, not really. Not a spinach fan.
0: So what's going on with the FIFA World Cup now?
1: Yeah, well, of course, the big semifinal game was played yesterday, and England got off to a good start, but Argentina prevailed, winning by a 2-1 score. So Argentina is now in the final. They're going to play Spain, Matty, and that's on Sunday afternoon in New Jersey. Argentina, of course, are the defending champions.
0: So is that the team Messi's on?
1: That's right, yeah. Yeah.
0: All right, look forward to that one.
1: Absolutely.
0: So it's finally coming down to the big one.
1: The final two. It's a 39-day tournament coming to an end on Sunday.
0: All right, Blue Jays back at it tomorrow night, and let's hope they have a better second half. And Stump the Dummies this morning. We've got that Marshall's $50 gift card for you. Marshall's Landscaping and Lawn Care, three locations to serve you. We'll tell you more about that. And that's up for grabs with Stump the Dummies, plus our usual goodies, Cuckoo, Weird and Wacky, Birthday Bass, some showbiz stuff, and a whole lot more. So don't go away. Buckle up. We're in for a good ride this morning. Welcome to Thursday at Kingston New Country 98.9.

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0: Everybody, put your hands up. That's the latest for Jelly Roll at Kingston's New Country, 98.9 Matthews and Potter on a Thursday. It's over the hump day and sunny this morning, mix of sun and clouds, slight chance of showers and risk of a thunderstorm this afternoon. And we have that local smoke warning again. So there's an air quality and it's a yellow warning in effect for today. And yesterday, Mark, you were telling me about Toronto?
1: Yeah, well, they're saying yesterday, because of these Northern Ontario fires, that yesterday Toronto had the worst air quality in the world,
0: Maddie. In the world?
1: Yeah, and I said, well, that's a double-double because they have the worst hockey team in the world as well.
0: Oh, so, come on. Oh.
1: So for one day, the worst air quality and the worst hockey team.
0: I had to throw it in there,
1: yeah,
0: huh?
1: I did, absolutely. Okay.
0: So today, it's Fresh Spinach Day. Do you like spinach?
1: I'm not a big fan, no. I know Popeye loved his spinach, I'm not a big fan myself. I guess it depends probably how you cook it or prepare it, I guess, right?
0: Yeah, what, spinach salad, spinach dip. I don't mind the spinach dip.
1: Yeah.
0: But to just take a handful of spinach and, you know, wolf it down, it ain't happening.
1: Yeah. I think my mom used to cook it or something, right? Or heat it up on the stove. I never liked it that way, for sure. But you're right. The spinach dip is not bad.
0: Pretty leafy, huh?
1: Yeah, absolutely.
0: How about National Cherry Day?
1: Cherries are great. This is the time of year. But, you know, every time I buy a bag of cherries, and they're not cheap, Matt. You pay a lot of money for them, right? And they always go bad. I don't know. Maybe I keep them in the fridge too long or something. I don't know what. But
0: I have that problem with bananas.
1: Yeah, yeah.
0: And they always go bad. You know, I can buy them one day, and the next day they're brown.
1: Well, exactly right. Yeah, you don't want that.
0: So National Cherry Day, and what else we got? National Corn Fritters Day. I like corn fritters.
1: Oh, for sure. Don't have them very often, but yeah.
0: And getting back to that spinach, you know, when I was a kid, I used to watch Popeye.
1: Yeah, everyone did.
0: So I tried to eat my spinach and get big pipes, torpedoes like Popeye had, right? So I'd eat and eat spinach, and it didn't do anything for me. Anyway, I'm still sitting there with these friggin' spaghetti arms. So anyway.
1: You remember the magazines? They used to have these, like, it was a Joe Weider thing or something?
0: Oh, yeah.
1: You could get some kind of a...
0: Yeah, I had one of those, too. What was it called?
1: I forget what it was called, but...
0: Yeah, exercise thing. You squeezed it.
1: And then one time years ago, one of those late night infomercials, I ordered one of those ab rollers. The ab roller. I'd had a few pops, Matty, and that didn't work well. As you can see, the ab roller didn't help Potter at all.
0: Well, not as bad as that time the Big G ordered that extender.
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3: Good morning. I'm Bob Perreault. Here's what's coming up in the next 48 hours. It's everything you need to know.
4: Good morning. I'm Alyssa Brush. 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

0: 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One quick sports note, the Kingston Sentinels women take on Simcoe this Saturday evening. 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Just click the 48. In the newsroom, I'm Melissa Brush, and that's what's happening around town.
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10: Taking a second look at your drive this morning. Still not seeing any live lane issues on the traffic cameras on the stretch of 401 between Belleville and Brockville. Both eastbound and westbound running at the speed limit. Quick note, if you are heading west, you're going to be running into some thicker smoke from the wildfires. Just keep that in mind as you're traveling today. Your forecast for today, we do have a yellow warning here for air quality due to the wildfire smoke. So we'll see local smoke this morning. A mix of sun and clouds this afternoon. Slight chance of an afternoon shower, maybe a thunderstorm. We're looking at the high to reach 26 and a little windy with gusts of 40 kilometers an hour. Tonight clear down to 15. Tomorrow beautiful day. Sunshine to wrap the week with a high reaching 26 degrees. 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

0: Now fire it up. Kingston's New Country, 98.9. Gordy Bamford, our good buddy from out west. And yeah, fire it up. Why not? It's Thursday over the hump day. But speaking of fires, that local smoke is still in the air coming in from northwestern Ontario. And you said earlier this morning, Mark, Toronto was the...
1: Worst in the world yesterday. The worst air quality in the world yesterday. 10 out of 10 on the Environment Canada air quality scale. And like I said, we got to about a 6 yesterday, 6 or 7. Right now we're at 3. They say we might get up to 5 or 6 today. So they're saying the smoke should be probably totally gone by sometime on Friday. But we've got day 2 of this, although not as bad as it was yesterday. And
0: so... today, hazy, breezy, smoke from area fires will still give us some air quality issues again today. Yeah,
1: they played baseball, though, yesterday, Maddie, down at the cricket field. It was opening day for the Eastern Canadian Little League Baseball Championships being hosted by the Kingston Baseball Association. These are 13-year-old kids, really high-quality baseball. The Kingston Colts played their first game. They took on the Oakville Whitecaps. It was a wild one, but Oakville did prevail by a score of 8-7. So Kingston dropped its first game. They've got the day off today, and they play the Orleans Red Sox on Friday at 5 o'clock. It goes all through next week, and the winner goes to the Canadian Championships and ultimately maybe off to the Little League World Series.
0: All right, so that's at Cricket Field?
1: Yep,
0: so
1: right down by the Frontenac County Courthouse, City Park.
0: A lot of great ball on the way here for Kingston residents. Come on.
1: Yeah, get out and support these young kids. They're doing great, and they got a chance to go to the Canadian Finals.
0: All righty. So, FIFA World Cup. Messi is in the final.
1: Yeah, he actually assisted on he assisted on both goals yesterday. Argentina beat England 2-1.
0: So maybe, you know, I got a question. How much money would that guy make, approximately?
1: There's a very good question.
0: We looked up Ronaldo, wasn't it, last week?
1: Yeah.
0: He makes, like, you might want to change careers. You know what I'm saying?
1: Yeah.
0: Like, Messi makes, like, $3.1 million a week.
1: A week?
0: A week.
1: A week, yeah.
0: Yeah.
1: Wow.
0: That's a... Man, oh man.
1: Well, a lot of money there in you know, that big time football, as they call it, soccer. Yeah, but the biggest stars, yeah, probably much bigger than any of these North American athletes for sure.
0: Mm-hmm. Okay, and like we said earlier, Blue Jays, they're just getting back at it now after the All-Star break because a lot of them were involved in that game.
1: Yeah, they were. Today's the final day, and they're back home tomorrow night, Maddie. They're going to play the White Sox this weekend, and they got to get off to a good start here in the second half.
0: Yeah, let's hope they have a lot better second half than they did the first, and we'll get back into this race. Okay. Little tribute to... Toby Keith here from one of the hottest guys in country music right now. His name is Riley Green. Yeah, think as you're drunk at Kingston 98.9.

Guys, think as you're drunk I am. Riley Green. Case of New Country, 98.9. Yellow warning in effect because of the air quality from the wildfires from northwestern Ontario. We've got more on that for you. The 48 is just around the corner, and what's good in Kingston is just about here. And on the other side of that, the Jeff Code classic country song in the morning. You don't want to miss this one. Here's Carter Faith.

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1: Good morning, I'm Bob Perreault. Time for What's Good in and around Kingston, where we catch up with local newsmakers and people doing interesting things in and for the community.
2: Good morning, I'm Alyssa Brush from the KingstonDaily.ca newsroom. If you're looking for something to do next weekend, Fort Henry's Signature Tattoo returns Saturday, July 25th, with military pageantry, live music, and one of the city's biggest summer spectacles. Events and operations coordinator Alex Lozon says the evening offers much more than a concert.
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2: 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I'm Alyssa Brush. 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
0: 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Traffic and weather together.
8: Well, it does continue to be a problem-free commute this morning. No issues whatsoever showing up on the traffic cameras on the 401 on the stretch between Belleville and Brockville. Traffic is moving at the speed limit in both directions. You will find widespread smoke the further west you go towards Northumberland County, Durham, and the GTA. So just keep that one in mind. Again, if you are traveling today, we do have local smoke here as well and a yellow warning for air quality. We'll see a mix of sun and clouds this afternoon, slight chance of a shower, maybe a thunderstorm. A little windy with gusts to 40 kilometers an hour and the high reaching 26. Clear tonight down to 15, sunshine tomorrow to wrap the week with the high reaching 26. 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
11: 6:45 on a Thursday morning, Kingston's new country, 98.9. Don't forget that Sunday morning, it is Sunday in the country. Jeff Cote is in here playing all your country music classics, taking your requests, your dedications, all the old-time country music here on Sunday morning with Jeff Cote, Sunday in the country. And Maddie's going into the classic country music vault this morning, Maddie.
12: All right, let's look back to the year 1982. Country song by Hank Williams Jr. celebrating rural self-reliance and the rugged country lifestyle. It was released in 1982, A Country Boy Can Survive quickly became one of Hank Williams Jr.'s signature songs, peaking at number two on the Billboard Hot Country Singles charts. The song reflects the values of rural America, emphasizing self-sufficiency, resilience, and the ability to thrive without modern conveniences. The song praises the country way of life, highlighting skills like hunting, fishing, and defending oneself. It contrasts rural independence with urban lifestyles, telling the story of a friendship between the singer and a New York City businessman who's tragically killed by a mugger. The chorus, "'Cause a Country Boy Can Survive," serves as a rallying cry for self-reliance and toughness. The lyrics also underscore the idea that country people can endure hardships that city dwellers might find challenging, especially in the absence of modern technology. So, A Country Boy Can Survive continues to resonate with audiences for a celebration of hard work, independence, and, as I mentioned, survival skills, making it a timeless piece in country music history. It's widely regarded as a cultural emblem of the country lifestyle and remains a staple in Hank Williams Jr.'s repertoire. So let's give it a listen. Hank Williams Jr. and A Country Boy Can Survive. The Jeff Code Classic of the Morning on 98.9.
13: The preacher man says it's the end of time, and the Mississippi River, she's a gold mine.
12: Hunting, fishing, yeah. Hunting, fishing, loving every day.

0: Hank Williams Jr., yeah, Country Boy Can Survive. Jeff Cole classic song of the morning. I'll tell you, a lot of country boys out in Calgary right now. Calgary Stampede underway, and how about a little horseback riding? Cody Johnson at Kingston's New Country. This is 98.9.
1: He's a ranch hand in a pinch, man. Hotter than the red on the cattle brand. Cause she's a gold digger with a quick trigger. A cast iron skillet.

0: back.
1: Well, there you go, kids. If you want to be strong like a cowboy, you got to eat your spinach, okay? And do it every day, just like Popeye. Big G is still recovering, by the way, from his pacemaker surgery a week or so ago. And we'll get around to him a little later this morning. We'll see what's going on, all right? And I'm going to head down to the hospital after the show today, too, and see how he's doing. Okay, we're moving along on a Thursday over the hump day at 6:54. And earlier this morning, Mark, we were talking about, well, spinach day today.
2: Yeah, absolutely.
1: So we're thinking way back to when we were youngsters and those, what did they call those exercise machines?
2: Well, it was called a spring chest expander, and Joe Weider used to sell them, and they'd be in all the comic books and that sort of thing. You could send away to buy the spring chest expander. So basically what it was just two hand grips, and then they had these heavy steel springs, you know, three or four springs yeah. there, and you just kind of spring them across your chest to, you know, to build your arms up and build your chest up. And a very popular thing back in the day. And I mentioned about the ab roller I had there a few years ago.
1: Yeah,
2: I was watching one of those late night infomercials in Connecticut with a buddy of mine down there, and I didn't even remember doing this, but I called the 1-800 number, get back home, and this thing shows up on my doorstep. So it was almost like one of those linen rollers, right? You just get down on the floor.
1: Yeah.
2: I tried it once or twice, and actually it did work, but I didn't stick with it. And just like the Joe Weider thing, right? It was supposed to, well, I just picked up an ad offline there saying from back in the day that, you know, the Joe Weider thing could add 3 inches to your biceps, Maddie.
1: So, really?
2: Yeah.
1: And what was that called again? The
2: the spring chest expander. Spring chest expander. And then I was also looking online here. Back in the day in those comic books, you could buy x-ray glasses, sea monkeys, and spy gadgets. I bought some of those sea monkeys. They never did swim.
1: Well, I know. And you never knew what you're going to get in the mail when it finally arrived. You're all excited. And yeah. All of a sudden, what the hell is that?
2: Yeah.
1: That isn't what I ordered. You know, that, it doesn't look like the commercial. So.
2: No, and you're saving your paper route money to do this.
1: So the expander as opposed to Big G with the extender.
2: Yeah, he had the extender. But
1: yeah, so I don't know what the hell that was all about. But he did finally get it in the mail. He was all excited. And he opens up this big manila envelope.
2: Yes.
1: And I think I told the story before. And then the bottom of the envelope is this plastic little magnifying glass, right? And it says, don't use in sunlight. So, anyway, poor guy.
2: Objects may appear bigger with this.
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1: I'm Bob Perot, keeping you in the loop this morning. First, a note, we still have air quality issues in our region, but some spots could see some relief a little later today. The city's annual asphalt rejuvenation program is underway, so be ready for some delays. It's kind of spa-like. Crews will apply a maltine oil-based treatment to selected roads to help extend their life. Roads will remain open during the work, but freshly treated surfaces may look a little like oil spills until limestone sand is applied and swept away. Drivers are also being asked not to park in the areas where crews are working. The city celebrated the completion of the Bay Ridge Drive Transportation Improvement Project yesterday. There are new pathways, cycle tracks, better bus stops, among other improvements, thanks in part to almost $7 million in federal funding. Commissioner of Transportation and Infrastructure Services, Ian Semple, says the improvements are designed to support all types of transportation.
2: While we see a lot of things that are built for cyclists and for pedestrians, it really is about all users. So it's better for transit, it's better for motorists, it's better for everyone who's traveling on Bay Ridge, both from a safety and an access and a connectivity.
1: Officials say the corridor will also become part of the future Great Lakes Waterfront Trail connection through Kingston. The OPP is warning Eastern Ontario residents after a Second World War grenade was brought to the Ottawa detachment last Friday. Police say transporting unexploded military items creates unnecessary risks for the person carrying the device and those nearby. The OPP are reminding residents to leave suspected explosives where they are and contact police immediately. The defending champs have punched their ticket to the World Cup final. Argentina scored a 2-1 victory over England yesterday in Atlanta and will take on Spain for the championship this Sunday in New Jersey. NHL note, Steve Yzerman is stepping down as GM of the Detroit Red Wings. He'll move into a senior advisory position once a successor is named. Yzerman had been the team's general manager since 2019. The next time you're scrolling through your phone, visit KingstonDaily.ca and see what Kingston's talking about. 401, traffic and weather together, next.
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10: Well, your commute this morning continues to be problem-free. Again, not seeing any live lane issues on my last check through the traffic cameras along the 401 between Belleville and Brockville. Both directions moving at the speed limit. You will find thicker widespread smoke the further west you go. We do have our yellow warning in effect for air quality due to the widespread smoke. We have local smoke this morning. We'll see a mix of sun and clouds this afternoon. 30% chance of showers this afternoon. The possibility of a thunderstorm popping up. A little windy gust picking up to 40 kilometers an hour with a high reaching 26. Clear tonight down to 15. Tomorrow finishing off the week, sunshine with a high reaching 26. 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

0: Yeah, I can feel it in the air.
1: I can feel it.
0: That's Kane Brown. You not only feel it in the air, you can actually see it in the air, the smoke from those distant wildfires from northwestern Ontario. And remember, yeah, we do have a yellow air quality warning in effect for today, unhealthy air. And this is going to last through much of the week, they say, but not as bad as yesterday.
2: Yeah, a little bit better today than it was yesterday, and 17 degrees right now this morning, so a little bit more comfortable today, mm-hmm. Maddie.
0: And good news for people who can't take this heat or can't manage it because of certain conditions or health conditions as well, cooler air is on the way for next week. We should be in the mid-20s just about every day next week, which is a far cry from the mid-30s where we were a couple of days ago, feeling like 45 degrees. So cooler weather on the way for next week. Okay, it's that time of the morning. We'd like to find out what's going on in show business and country music, so let's do it. All right. Now I know why Big G has a problem with this once in a while. Okay, we're not even going to bother with that. So show biz, we're going to do Country Corner. Superstar Reba McEntire is getting ready for a brand new role. Grandma.
2: Oh, wow.
0: Yep. Reba's son, Shelby Blackstock, and his wife have revealed the name of their baby boy, Archer. Archie Blackstock, at a music-themed baby shower. The baby is due this fall and will be Reba's first biological grandchild. Reba even signed a keepsake for the baby with the words, "Love, Grandma Reba." Reba's been one of country music's biggest stars for nearly 50 years now. Oklahoma native has scored more than 20 number one country hits, and she's also enjoyed a successful career as a television actress and Broadway performer. At 71, she's still one of the most recognizable and beloved figures in country music. Reba McEntire.
2: Good for her. First-time grandmother at 71. Yeah, excellent. Some news this morning, Maddie, about Post Malone. He's adding another huge milestone. Post Malone is going to headline the closing ceremony for the FIFA World Cup final, performing for one of the largest TV audiences in the world, and that's a big stage.
0: Mm-hmm.
2: Post Malone may have started as a hip-hop superstar, but over the past couple of years, he's become one of country music's biggest crossover success stories. His collaborations with artists like Morgan Wallen, Blake Shelton, Chris Stapleton, and Tim McGraw, and of course his chart-topping country album F1 Trillion, have now made him a favorite with country fans. From hip-hop to country, that's not easy to do, Matty.
0: I know. There's so many genres that are mixing together these days, and, well, I think it's good for music overall. So Post Malone, that's quite a feather in his cap.
2: Yeah, the FIFA World Cup final. I mean, can you imagine the global television audience for that is going to be, maybe billions. Who knows? It's going to be huge.
0: Mm-hmm. So the final, once again, is slated for when? Sunday afternoon?
2: Yeah, it's going to be Sunday afternoon, 3 o'clock at MetLife Stadium in New Jersey. Argentina is going to play Spain.
0: So do you have a favorite?
2: Well, I mean, Argentina's a defending champions. I think most people are thinking maybe Argentina. I'm not a big soccer aficionado, so don't listen to me, Matty.
0: I wasn't listening to you anyway. But sorry.
2: I've been married to people like that, Matty.
0: I had the switch on. Sorry, buddy.

let's face it, you're probably not fully awake, but we'll try and change that. Wake the fun up with Big G and Maddie on Kingston's new country, 98.9.

0: Kingston New Country 98.9 on a Thursday, over the hump day. Wake the fun up. Come on, Potter.
1: Wake the fun up, Matty. We got her going here.
0: Come
1: on,
0: put a little more into it than that. Come on. Take a deep breath.
1: Wake the fun up.
0: Okay.
1: Still not very good, right?
0: No.
1: Okay. I'm not a yeller and screamer.
0: A little disappointed in you there, but.
1: Yeah. Low energy.
0: Speaking of good times, what's happening this weekend? The Lansdowne Fair is on, right?
1: Lansdowne Fair starts today, 162 years for the country fair. Can you imagine on the big stage tonight, local country star Abby Stewart. She's got a new single out called Somewhere, so she'll entertain the crowd tonight. Always great on stage.
0: Oh, yeah.
1: Tomorrow night's the horse pole. And then on Saturday night, Matty, you and I have been involved in these, the Demolition Derby.
0: Oh, yeah, everybody loves the Demolition Derby. So what happened with you? I can tell you my story in a minute.
1: Well, this is back in the 80s. I was doing TV sports. It was all hyped up on the news every night that I was going to be in the Demo Derby, and Doron Auto on Montreal Street gave me a car. I'm not in the thing for like 20 seconds because everybody was, I had an X on my back, right? They're all out to get me. I get T-boned in the driver's side door, which you're not supposed to do. And next thing, I get hooked on some guy's bumper, and we're going back and forth, couldn't get off. Next thing, the entire interior of the car, I thought it was smoke, is full of something. I thought it was smoke. I thought the car's on fire. So I jump out the back window. I'm on the trunk of the car, and guys are still nailing me trunk of the car.
0: There's no mercy out there, man.
1: And then the guys from Doron Auto said, Potter, when you're on TV, if we pour hot water on your TV, well, you jump out of the TV, because it was a radiator. That's what it was, a radiator blowing.
0: Yeah.
1: It was the steam, right? But I thought it was smoke.
0: Okay.
1: It was not good, Matty. Now, what about you?
0: Well, I can relate to that, because I was at the Kingston Fair one year in the Demolition Derby here, and I'm getting bumped around. I'm doing a few bumps myself, crashing into this, crashing into that. People are crashing into me, and one guy hit me really hard. Next thing you know, the front of the car is on fire. I'm not kidding you. Flames everywhere, and I'm jumping out the front window, right?
1: Out the front window.
0: And the guys are still trying to hit the car, and I'm standing out there. The guys, like the bullfighter guys with the clowns and everything, running out there like at the rodeo, and they're pushing away the cars, you know, and trying to get me off the track and everything. And by the time I got back to the safe area, my arse was on fire. And I said, I can't believe the stuff the Big G used to get me in.
1: Exactly.
0: Well, it was a crazy, crazy time. Those demolition derbies are a lot of fun. So, tell you what, we've got a lot more stories for you this morning, so stick around. Stump the Dummies is coming up right after the 48.
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3: Good morning, I'm Bob Perot. Here's what's coming up in the next 48 hours. It's everything you need to know.
4: Good morning, I'm Alyssa Brush. Some of the biggest crowds around Kingston this weekend could be gathering for things that feel refreshingly simple, a movie, a market, and a night of great Canadian music. 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And tomorrow, the Spire welcomes Off the Rock, honoring the music of Great Big Sea. The tribute show captures the energy, harmonies, and East Coast spirit that made the band a household name. And a couple of sports notes, the Kingston Sentinels women faced Simcoe on Saturday night. While adult pickleball and badminton still have openings today for anyone looking to get active and enjoy a friendly game. You can get all the details on these events and more at KingstonDaily.ca. Just click the 48. In the newsroom, I'm Alyssa Brush, and that's what's happening around town.
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11: Taking another look at your drive, I am still not seeing any issues eastbound or westbound on the 401 between Belleville and Brockville. Both directions moving at the speed limit. Once again, if you are heading west, you're going to drive into some widespread smoke from those wildfires in northwestern Ontario. Some local smoke here as well. We do have a yellow warning for low air quality in effect, with a mix of sun and clouds by this afternoon. Slight chance of a shower, maybe a thunderstorm this afternoon as well. Wind gust to 40 kilometers an hour and the high of 26. Clear tonight down to 15. Now tomorrow we're going to finish up the week with sunshine and the high reaching 26. 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

0: That's Dan and Shay and Say So. Kingston's New Country 98.9. Yeah. Maddie and Potter on a Thursday morning drive in over the hump day. And yeah, good news because cooler weather is on the way for next week. And this morning, though, there's another yellow warning for air quality. So be careful out there and protect yourself, all right? I noticed a lot of people wearing masks now, too.
1: Yeah, for sure. Yeah, I've seen that a lot. Not as bad today, and they say it might be gone by the end of the day tomorrow into Saturday, maybe. But, yeah, it was a nasty day yesterday.
0: Very thick smoke from those wildfires out west. So today, otherwise, sunshine, mix of sun and cloud. They mentioned that yesterday, too. I never did see the sun. It was trying to break through a couple of times.
1: Yeah, it never did, I don't think.
0: Mm-hmm. But there is a slight chance of showers and risk of a thunderstorm this afternoon as well. High today, 26. So that's a little cooler than it's been. Human X at 29. Well, yesterday, I didn't get a chance to make it because of other commitments, but it was camp day at Tim Hortons, and Trinette was at CFB, Tim Hortons, and we're raising money for the kids, send a kid to camp, and thanks to everybody who showed up and contributed to the cause, and yeah, some lucky kids are off to summer camp this summer.
1: Yeah, absolutely. I was in the drive-thru line yesterday, and it was busy everywhere yesterday. It's always busy anyway, but long lines and great support.
0: So tell me what happened.
1: Well, yeah, I got in line, and of course they have their bucket there, and they're collecting money for the camp day, and so I said, sure, no problem. So I reached into my wallet, and the smallest bill I had was a 20. So I, like you would do, Maddie, I threw a $20 bill, and then I got my coffee. So it was a $22 coffee, but supporting a great cause and sending kids to camp who otherwise would never get to camp. So it's all for a good cause.
0: Mm-hmm. That's well, you're not going to find no $20 in my pocket.
1: And they stopped making pennies. Pennies, Maddie, so you're out of luck.
0: Okay. So I don't know what's here we go. I was wondering why I wasn't getting any volume there. Mm-hmm. So here we go. And it's time for Stump the Dummies. Stump the Dummies, and it's brought to you every weekday morning by Pat's Radiator and Auto Service. 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All right, let's beat the heat with a Pat's Radiator checkup. All right, Mark, what do we got for, first of all,
1: you got to talk about the prize, right?
0: Yeah, definitely have to talk about this prize. Marshall's Lawn Care and Garden Center were kind enough this week to give us $50 gift certificates to give away. They have three locations, by the way, in Kingston, so you can drop by and pay them a visit. And here's your chance to win that $50 gift certificate. And, oh, yeah, I should mention their phone number, too, 613-389-7645. And what's our text line number?
1: Yeah, if you want to text us this morning and play along, the text line is 866-85-BOOTS. That's 866-85-BOOTS. And today for Stump the Dummies, here's our question. Nearly 40% of adults keep this in their nightstand. What are we talking about? So nearly 40% of adults keep this in their nightstand.
0: Okay, I don't have access to that text line right now because I'm so busy doing other stuff. But I know how Big G feels over on this side of the of the table. So,
1: well, I guess it wasn't very hard, Maddie, because
0: we got it already.
1: The very first answer is the correct answer, flashlight.
0: The very first answer?
1: Yeah, the very first one. The first one through was flashlight. We had alarm clocks, sleeping pills, medications.
0: Oh. Come on, Potter. Aspirin. That's twice this week now.
1: I know. And after you humiliated me yesterday with the Are You Smarter Than a DJ and our Stump the Dummies right off the bat. So we'll get the information from the winner, but...
0: So what was,
1: you don't see that very often, right? The very first answer was flashlight. I certainly don't keep. I could never find a flashlight when I need one, Maddie.
0: I know exactly what you're saying. So some of the other answers that we had. What are you going to find in where the bedroom dresser drawer?
1: Well, it was mainly.
0: I don't want to get into that.
1: Well, there you go.
0: You can find anything in there.
1: There you go.
0: Whoa! What the heck was that? I don't know. Don't get me started.
1: Somebody said potato chips.
0: Yeah. Snacks like chocolate bars, right?
1: And, exactly.
0: So, what are those batteries for? Anyway, Okay. We're done. Yeah. You got it, huh? Yeah.
2: Did you hit the snooze button too many times this morning? No worries. We did too.
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0: All right. What's good in Kingston coming up? And Brooks and Dunn to take us there. One of my all-time favorites, My Maria at 9.

0: You know, I can still remember the original version of that song by a guy named B.W. Stevenson and My Maria. And, of course, Brooks and Dunn, they do justice to anything that they do, that's for sure. How you doing? It's 20 minutes to 8 o'clock on a Thursday morning drive-in with Maddie and Potter and Big G's on the shelf, but he's getting better. We're going to talk to him next hour, by the way. So, up next, we've got What's Good in Kingston on the other side. We mentioned it earlier this morning. It's a Thursday. That means Throwback Thursday. We've got a Big G and Maddie gem from the past. Oh, you don't want to miss this one.
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2: Good morning. I'm Bob Perreault. Time for What's Good in and around Kingston, where we catch up with local newsmakers and people doing interesting things in and for the community.
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10: 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Traffic and weather together.
11: Taking another look at your drive, I'm still not seeing any issues on the traffic cameras along the 401 on the stretch between Belleville and Brockville. Both directions, traffic is moving at the speed limit. You will notice a more widespread smoke the further west you go due to the wildfires in northwestern Ontario. And they have caused a yellow air quality warning here as well. We're going to see local smoke through the day today. Mix of sun and clouds this afternoon. Slight chance of a shower or thunderstorm popping up. Little windy with gusts to 40 kilometers an hour and high at 26. Clear tonight down to 15. Tomorrow, a nice sunny day to finish off the week with the high reaching 26. 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

0: High Valley, Howells and Krause, and Do This Life, Kingston's New Country, 98.9. Well, how you doing? Thursday morning drive in, wake the fun up. Yeah, we're having a fun morning and checking that weather Doppler window. I'm seeing a little blue in that sky now, a lot better than yesterday morning. Literally, it was dark outside.
1: It was much better today.
0: Yeah, all of that heavy smoke in the air, but we still have that yellow warning for air quality today because of the smoke from the fires from out west, northwestern Ontario. Well, it's time now for Weird and Wacky, and it's brought to you by Revell Ford Lincoln in Verona. Now, remember, vehicles are cheaper in the country. Celebrating 90 years, serving the greater Kingston area with all your vehicle needs. And that is Revell Ford Lincoln in Verona. Mark, do you remember when you were younger going to the fairs? Well, it's that time of year. Fairs and carnivals
1: yes,
0: are on in full swing now. Well, they always had some kind of a, you know, the bearded lady, whatever.
1: Absolutely.
0: The strongest man competition. Mm-hmm. So, did you ever grab that mallet or
1: the big hammer
0: and trying to hit the top with it?
1: I did do that many times, yeah.
0: Did you ever make it to the top?
1: No, never got there. How about you?
0: No. I didn't have those Popeye arms, right? So, yeah, that was always a little disappointing, especially when there was a bunch of ladies standing around. Who's this weenie, right? So, anyway, it was embarrassing.
1: It could be embarrassing, that's right.
0: Yeah, let me try that hammer again, right? And you wouldn't even get halfway up. So, but here's a story about a guy like Big G and I. We have come up with a few gems over the years.
1: Yes, you
0: so
1: have.
0: This is a throwback Thursday. Now, I'd like you to listen to this guy. This guy could do it.
1: He could do it?
0: Yeah. Let's see. He's pulling a car.
1: Pulling a car? Mm-hmm. Oh, wow.
0: Okay. We've all heard of car pulls.
1: Well, that's right. Yeah, for sure.
0: Oh, so here we go, our throwback Thursday. I'm going to call this a not-so-feel-good story.
2: This is a not-so-feel-good story.
0: Yeah. Well, okay. Something didn't feel good after this stunt.
2: All right. What happened?
0: A British kickboxer. Mm-hmm. Became the first person in the UK to pull a car using his testicles.
2: What?
0: Oh, you can't make this up.
2: Be careful here.
0: Well,
2: are you serious?
0: That's the headline. John Stevenson, 50 years old, this guy.
2: So this is like a real story.
0: Yeah.
2: Okay.
0: He tugged the 2-ton seat Leon sedan for 50 meters by a strap attached to his ghoulies.
2: Come on, you're making this up.
0: No, I'm not. Mr. Stevenson joked afterwards. He said, "Well, when I'd finished, my plums were bright purple. My plums were bright purple, but I'm still firing on all cylinders." Okay.
2: No.
0: Yeah. He added that he wanted to use his private parts to make a public statement.
2: Oh,
0: well, I got to tell you, buddy, your plums may have been purple, but I think you're plum crazy. Anyway.
2: Well, you know what?
0: Yeah.
2: I think the next time you should try to do it with the emergency brake off.
0: he said his voice should be dropping down by next year. how's it hanging, Johnny boy? Hit the button, Biggie. Oh, man. His ghoulies?
3: Yeah, mornings can be tough, but you've got this, and we've got you.
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0: That's a new song from Shaboozy and simply called Cowgirl. A lot of cowgirls out in Calgary right now, of course, with the Calgary Stampede on in full swing. Well, here we go. We're heading for the top of the hour. But before we get there, you know, Mark, it's such a wonderful time of year. So much happening. Last weekend, we had the Buskers rendezvous in town. We've got baseball championships being played this week at Cricket Field. So much going on. What do you got now?
1: Also this weekend in Kingston, the K-Town Triathlon, which is the longest-running multi-sport race in all of Canada, 42 years. Of course, Simon Whitfield, Olympic gold medalist, got his start in the K-Town Tri. So it's Sunday morning, CFB Kingston, and of course, there's a couple different races, but the main race, the Olympic race, is 1.5-kilometer swim.
0: Yeah.
1: Right? A 40K bike ride to Gananoque, essentially, and back. And then 10K run to finish up. So that's
0: I can't even imagine doing that now.
1: That's pretty grueling. You know, I was a triathlete, Matt. I don't know if you know this or not, but.
0: What?
1: Well, slightly different race. I used to do a beer, a shot, and then have a nap. So that was your triathlon,
0: right? Okay.
1: But I was going to mention the Boston Marathon because back in 1980, back in my sportscasting days, Rosie Ruiz, you might remember that name. So she won the Boston Marathon. Well, it turned out that when she got to the finish line, she wasn't sweating. She didn't appear tired. Nobody had seen her at any of the checkpoints along the way. Mm-hmm. She had joined the race with 1 mile left. And, of course, it's a 26-mile race. So Rosie was getting all the accolades, and then they finally figured out, so they took it away from her. And the actual winner was a Canadian, and her name was Jacqueline Gouraud. And I also remember one other time, I think it was the New York City Marathon. I remember I had highlights on my sportscast of this. They had a wheelchair division where they did the race, and this guy won it. And he jumps out of the wheelchair and hugs his wife after he won the race.
0: Some guys,
1: he got disqualified too. So
0: some people are going to win one or the other. All right, Big G's on the other side. We're going to have a chat with the guy. And birthday bash and cuckoo all coming up for you. And up next, news, weather.

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1: I'm Bob Perot, keeping you in the loop this morning. The bad news, the air quality warning remains in effect. The good news, Environment Canada says some spots should see improvement later today. This pedestrian named Rob is impressed with the changes after the Bay Ridge Drive Transportation Improvements Project wrapped up.
2: So I use it a lot, and it's much, much safer than it used to be. And the way I look at it, you know, we've got 5 kilometers of bikeway. To me, this is just huge investment with a big payoff.
1: The work to improve all forms of transportation started back in 2023 and is designed to make the corridor safer for people of all ages and abilities. The city says that responds directly to what the public had asked for in that area. Speaking of road improvements, Kingston's road rejuvenation program begins Monday, so expect some slowdowns in spots. The treatment helps protect and extend the life of roads. It takes less than a day to do the work in each location, so delays are expected but shouldn't be too bad. A full list of affected roads is available on the city's Capital Projects webpage. An upgrade of a different sort now. A new Limestone District School Board Elementary School to replace W.J. Holsgrove will be built at Westbrook Park. Kingston Director of Recreation and Leisure Services, Amy Elgersma, says talks with the school board on a land swap are in early stages.
3: We'll continue to work together over the coming months to confirm the project details, and we'll also be hosting a community drop-in session this fall.
1: The city plans on turning the current school into a park. Sunday's World Cup final is set. Argentina scored in stoppage time to defeat England 2-1 and move the defending champs into Sunday's final against Spain. And opening home dates have been announced by the NHL. The new-look Leafs host Montreal September 29th. Those Habs will open their burn against the Cup champion Hurricanes on October 6th. The Ottawa Senators welcome Philly October 8th. The next time you're scrolling through your phone, visit KingstonDaily.ca and see what Kingston's talking about. 401 Traffic and Weather Together is next.
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0: 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Traffic and weather together.
10: Well, taking another look at your drive this morning, it continues to be a worry-free, problem-free commute, not seeing any issues on the traffic cameras. If you are traveling the 401 anywhere between Belleville and Brockville, be it eastbound or westbound, you'll find traffic moving at the speed limit. Your forecast for today, we are looking at that yellow warning still in effect pertaining to air quality. This due to local smoke from the wildfires in northwestern Ontario. Other than that, a mix of sun and clouds, slight chance of an afternoon shower with the possibility of a thunderstorm. Wind gust to 40 kilometers an hour and the high reaching 26. Clear tonight down to 15. Tomorrow we're going to finish up the week beautiful. Sunshine with a high of 26. 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

0: Well, it's got to get you up and moving on a Thursday morning drive-in, July 16th. Welcome to it. Chris Young and Nah. Well, sunshine this morning and mix of sun and cloud and still some of that smoke in the air, the local smoke from the wildfires out west. Looking for a high today of 26 degrees, humidex at 29, and right now we're at 18 degrees in downtown Kingston, a little cooler than yesterday morning at this time. So you know what we're going to do right now, Mark?
1: What are we going to do, Maddie?
0: We're going to head to KGH.
1: Whistling Big G?
0: Yeah, sounds like somebody's pretty happy this morning.
1: Must be feeling okay if he's whistling.
0: Yeah, how are you, bud?
2: I'm okay.
0: All right.
2: I'm actually a lot better this morning, that's for sure.
0: Well, you look better. I saw your picture. Yeah.
2: So
0: the nurses are treating you right. Everything's okay there?
2: Yeah, let me just say that I thought for sure I'd be back this week, but unfortunately, just to put it in a nutshell, we got a bit of some complications develop on Monday, and I was taken back to the hospital, and here I am, still here. And hopefully I'll be out of here by the weekend. But anyway, they did discover something. They discovered something else, and we hope to get that taken care of today.
0: Well, no.
2: Listen, I want to thank some people. Is this okay?
0: Yeah, go ahead.
2: Yeah. My nurse here, Abby, boy, she's on top of it every day. And Shannon. Now, Shannon she's the nurse that really was upset you didn't show up, Maddie, that morning. You were supposed to come. Of course, you did come, but I was downstairs, I guess, right then.
0: Mm-hmm.
2: And she has a spark plug, let me tell you. She loves the station, loves listening to us and all that. Christian, Sherry's here, Leah's here, and the Pam's the charge nurse here this morning, and she's delightful. And I got to say a big thank you to my cardiologist, Dr. Jaff, and Dr. DeJong. She's amazing. She really is amazing, so thank you for that. But I'm a little upset this morning, frankly. I've had these people coming in saying, hey, have you heard Maddie? And I said, well, I've been trying to, yeah. Oh, yeah, it's Potter and Maddie now. And I said, oh, really? He said, one guy came in yesterday, and he said, hey, Big G, have you heard this? It's now Big P and Maddie. Big P and Maddie.
0: Well,
2: and I said, oh, here's my breakfast. Hold on here.
0: Oh, you got your breakfast coming in now.
2: Huh? Oh, yeah. So
0: what do you got for breakfast?
2: Yeah, I'm looking at it now. Steak and eggs and, let's see.
0: Steak and eggs?
2: Yeah, Rice Krispies, a banana.
1: Tapioca pudding?
2: Yeah, some burnt toast and let's see what else. Anyway, so I just want to say this. So go ahead, kick me to the curb. I've got it all planned.
0: You don't have to worry. Hey, you don't have to worry about that. Hey, get out of his office. Some guy's over there taking your chair and everything out of the office.
2: Yeah, exactly right.
1: It's okay because
2: JJ, my manager JJ, called me, and he's got a new gig for me, so it's all good.
0: Oh, yeah, I know. The band thing, right?
2: Yeah. No, JJ. Do you remember JJ, my manager?
0: Yeah, okay. What about him?
2: Jesse Jokic. Well, he's got me all lined up, Maddie. It's going to be Big G this after tomorrow night.
0: Yeah.
2: It's going to be Big G and Ella.
0: Big G and Ella.
1: Big G and Ella. Yeah. Tomorrow night's the night up in Ottawa.
0: Oh, yeah.
2: Yeah, exactly. He's got it all lined up. He's got a contract ready to go. And every morning I'll start with Big G and Ella.
0: Yeah. Matter of fact, Ella phoned earlier asking about you.
1: Now, all these people, all these people that are caring for you, Big G, I wanted to make sure you have enough Profile magazines so you can hand one to each person. Do you need more Profile magazines?
0: You wouldn't believe all of the people that have been phoning in asking about you and wondering how you're doing.
1: Yeah, we had one, I think.
0: Yeah,
1: on
0: one.
1: We had one on Monday.
0: I think it was one of your grandkids or something. But,
1: somebody asked about the arrangements.
2: Yeah. Yesterday. I did have somebody bring me in a magazine to sign.
1: Oh, wow.
0: Okay. Yeah. So, all right, Biggie, we got to get moving on here.
2: I want to thank Bonnie Flom and the folks over Profile Magazine for that nice article.
0: Oh, yeah. I have the article on my desk, by the way. That was great. And you had nice pictures, too. Yeah.
2: Yeah, well, Bernard, he fixed those pictures up pretty good. He said the one with you and I, though, he had to do a lot of work on it.
1: that was a postage stamp picture, I think, the one you were in.
2: Yeah.
0: Yeah, I didn't get a lot of press on that one, I got to tell you.
2: Hey, come on. Listen, I mentioned you in the article, and they even spelled your name right, Matty. So
0: yeah, okay. But, you know, as well as I, it's the year of the biggie. So, at any rate, in more ways than one. So you get better, buddy. I'll be down to see you a little later this morning.
2: One more thing I got to say, and that's next Tuesday when the Big G and Maddie Kids for Kids golf tournament. Mark, thanks for pitching in there, buddy. Really appreciate it. What a great team we've got, eh?
1: Oh, we sure do, yeah. Looking forward to a great day, big event, Thursday next week. A week from today, right?
0: That's hard to believe. It's almost here. Wow.
2: Yeah, I know. Yeah.
0: Okay,
2: well,
0: buddy.
2: We'll be able to hit the golf balls this year, but at least hopefully I'll be there. So
1: excellent.
0: Tell the nurses I'll be there a little later this morning too, right?
2: Yeah.
0: And tell them to wear something frilly.
2: So. Don't worry, they already do.
0: Okay, we'll talk to you in a bit.
2: Okay,
1: buddy. Thanks, Big G.
0: Okay, up next we've got the 48. And on the other side of the 48, we'll do the birthday bash. And to take us there, we've got Jelly Roll.
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0: Yeah, there is. Long haired son of a sinner, that's Jelly Roll and A Heart of Stone. 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We've got the birthday bash. We'll find out who's celebrating on this July 16th.
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2: Good morning, I'm Bob Perreault. Here's what's coming up in the next 48 hours. It's everything you need to know.
3: Good morning, I'm Melissa Brush. 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
7: Well, with this check on your drive, it still is a problem-free commute this morning. Not going to find any issues eastbound or westbound on the 401 if you're traveling between Belleville and Brockville. Both directions are moving at the speed limit. Checking your forecast, we've been upgraded to an orange warning as far as air quality goes. Extremely low air quality due to the smoke from the wildfires in northwestern Ontario. Please limit your time outside. We're going to see a mix of sun and clouds with a slight chance of a shower, maybe a thunderstorm this afternoon. Wind gust to 40 kilometers an hour. Hopefully might push some smoke out. Look for the high to reach 26. Clear tonight down to 15. Tomorrow we wrap the week with sunshine and a high of 26 degrees. 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

0: That's Chevy Boulieu, and If We Want To. Hey, we want you to have a good time. That's what this show's all about. Wake the fun up with Big G and Maddie. And, of course, Big G was with us earlier this morning. He's feeling better. I'm going to down and take a visit, or at least pay him a visit after the show this morning. And I understand he's doing a lot better, so that's good news. Should be back with us before long. Okay, it's birthday time. And you know what that means, Mark?
1: What does that mean, Maddie?
0: It means people have birthdays.
2: It's time for the birthday bash with Big G and Maddie.

0: A lot of people are celebrating locally today. So do you have anybody on your list?
1: Yeah, I got a couple on my list. Local birthdays. Yeah. Happy birthday to Andrea Reed in Napanee. She's the co-owner of Joyce's Meats and Deli. Hope you have a great day. Also, Brad Greenwood here in Kingston. Brad is Mr. Rugby in Kingston. He's coached rugby for years. He's played rugby for years, now playing with his son. So Mr. Rugby, Brad Greenwood, happy birthday.
0: You know, I'll be dropping by there later today. Joyce's beaten.
1: Oh, is there? Okay, yeah. Well, say hello to Andrea. Yeah. It's her birthday.
0: Mm-hmm, I will. So, yeah, love their stuff.
1: Excellent.
0: Dave, Randy Abbott is celebrating today. All the best to you, Randy. 65, special birthday today.
1: Oh, my God, that is a big one. Mm. Take the day off.
0: Yeah. Trevor Cadeau, Dan DaCosta, yeah, also celebrating today. And Scott Abrams. Scott is celebrating today, and all the best to you, Scott. Now, as far as celebrities go, let's see. Corey Feldman, there's a name that rings a bell.
1: Yes.
0: You might remember him from the movie Stand By Me.
1: Yeah, exactly.
0: He was one of the little kids in that movie. Not a little kid anymore. He's celebrating his 55th birthday today.
1: Oh, is that right? Mm-hmm. Okay.
0: So, Will Ferrell.
1: Well, there's a big name.
0: Yeah, what was that newsman he did? I forget the name, but it was funny. He played the part of a TV newsman.
1: Yeah, just Anchorman, I think.
0: Anchorman,
1: it was called,
0: you
1: right?
0: Got it, so, yeah. Will is a former Saturday Night Live
1: alumni.
0: Yes,
1: he is. Yeah, he's done a lot of great stuff.
0: 59 years old. And who else we got here? Stuart Copeland, drummer with the Police, 74 years old today. And do you have anybody else?
1: Well, I got a couple of sports birthdays. Barry Sanders, one of the greatest running backs of all time, and he just up and quit when he was like 30, 31 years old for the Detroit Lions. He is 58 years old today. And Jimmy Johnson, former coach of the Cowboys and Fox TV football analyst. Jimmy's quite a guy. He's 83 years old today. I wouldn't have guessed that.
0: He's still doing it too, right?
1: Yeah, he still is, yeah. Yeah, and one other is a former Masters champion, former number one golfer in the world, Adam Scott is 46 today. In fact, the British Open golf tournament starts today too, Maddie, over in the UK, one of the majors in golf. So those are our sports celebrities this morning.
0: Well, the golfers will be tuned into that for sure.
1: Always fun to watch that. They got some pretty deep bunkers over there on those golf courses. You get lost in there.
0: Like going down into a cave or
1: exactly.
0: something.
1: Exactly.
0: So on this day, July 16th, it was way back in 2004, you might remember this, Martha Stewart was sentenced to 5 months in prison and 5 months of home confinement by a federal judge for lying about a stock sale. And I don't know, is that all she got? 5 months? And yeah. And 5 months in prison, 5 months at home. And she should have got more time for the other lie that she came up with.
1: Now, what was that? What was the biggest lie she told, bigger than that one?
0: Well, she said it was easy to host a 20-person dinner party. I mean, come on, Martha.
1: And all she did was complain about the food in prison.
0: Okay. So here's one of my favorite songs these days. Stella Lefty is her name, and the song is called Boston at Kingston's New Country 98.9. On a train.

0: doesn't matter. It's 5 o'clock somewhere.
1: It's always on 5 in Margaritaville, come to think of it.
0: Yeah, I heard that.
1: You've been there, haven't you?
0: Yes, sir.
1: I've seen your boat there.

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1: Good morning, I'm Bob Perreault. Time for What's Good in and around Kingston, where we catch up with local newsmakers and people doing interesting things in and for the community.
2: Good morning, I'm Alyssa Brush from the KingstonDaily.ca newsroom. If you're looking for something to do next weekend, Fort Henry's Signature Tattoo returns Saturday, July 25th, with military pageantry, live music, and one of the city's biggest summer spectacles. Events and operations coordinator Alex Lozon says the evening offers much more than a concert.
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2: 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I'm Alyssa Brush. 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
11: With this final check on your drive, it does continue to be a problem-free commute this morning on the 401 between Belleville and Brockville. Looking at the traffic cameras one last time, not seeing any live lane issues or slowdowns. You are going to run into the smoky areas due to the wildfire smoke coming down from the wildfires in northwestern Ontario, but not causing any issues at this time. We do have an orange level warning now for air quality. That's been upgraded from yellow earlier in the day due to the extremely poor air quality from the local smoke, widespread smoke, actually, that will take us into this afternoon. There is a slight chance we see a shower this afternoon, maybe a thunderstorm. A little windy with gusts to 40 kilometers an hour with a high of 26. Clear tonight down to 15. And tomorrow we're going to wrap up the week with sunshine and the high reaching 26. 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Stay on time and up to date with 401 Traffic and Weather together this afternoon starting at 4.
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0: Kingston's New Country 98.9. That's Shania Twain and Any Man of Mine. What's going on with her? Have you seen her lately?
1: Yeah, she's back on tour, and I guess she's getting heavily criticized for some of her choices of clothing or lack of clothing, and people saying that she may have had some work done, and she's trying to be 20 years old again.
0: Yeah, like, what's going on? I mean, she's losing that girl next door image, wholesome young lady. I don't understand what she's doing there. I've seen a couple of the videos of her doing her latest shows, and man, oh man, she's not Madonna.
1: No, well, that's it, right? But yeah, a lot of her really ardent fans, not too appreciative of it, I don't think. Listen, Matt, we haven't mentioned yet, but Nicole Murphy was her winner last hour with the Stump the Dummies.
0: Okay.
1: So, and her first time winning, so she was quite excited. She got that $50 gift certificate to Marshall's Landscaping. So again, congratulations to Nicole on her big win this morning.
0: Thanks for listening, Nicole. We really do appreciate it.
1: Yeah, lots going on this weekend. I did want to talk just briefly, if I could, Maddie, about the OASA Fastball Championships in Sydenham.
0: Okay.
1: So the best in the province under the age of 20 starts Saturday morning, runs all weekend long. I'll be out there for the opening ceremony Saturday morning, and they've got a canteen, they got a food truck, they got a beer tent too, Maddie, a beer tent out there for the OASA Under 20 Championships in Sydenham, but that's good ball, right?
0: So you know, I might have to drop by, watch a little ball, and maybe have a beverage.
1: Have a cold beverage, right. Yeah, sounds like a plan.
0: There you go. So, plus, you're busy, too. What are you doing with that triathlon? Are you in that?
1: Actually, I was the announcer for many years, but, last time I was in the triathlon, like I told you, Matty, it was a beer, a shot, and a nap, and I was done.
0: Yeah. That's a good triple, buddy, I'll tell you right
1: exactly.
0: now.
1: Exactly.
0: So, all right, it's that time of the morning.
2: It's time now for the Cuckoo Criminal with Big G and Matty. They walk among us.
0: Well, first of all,
2: Let me tell you now for the Cuckoo Criminal.
0: Okay, enough. 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
1: Okay, yep.
0: A woman in Texas, she floods her apartment practicing pole dancing.
1: Oh, jeez.
0: Yeah. So, at least this story is not out of Florida. So, Houston, Texas, a woman accidentally flooded her living room while practicing her pole dancing. Asha Gilbert was in her apartment practicing pole moves along to a video tutorial on her TV. And when the pole suddenly dislodged from the ceiling and hit a ceiling sprinkler, water started spraying all over the place, flooding her living room. And she was able to grab her dog and make it outside as the fire trucks rolled up. So there you go.
1: What'd they have, like 50 fire trucks that showed up there, Matty?
0: 50 fire trucks showed up to
1: help out the pole dancer.
0: Yeah, that's when they heard it was a pole dancer, so away they came. And in fact, while the firemen were there, they I guess they traded tips on how to use that pole. So away they went. Yeah, they walk among us, all right.
1: They sure do.
0: This is Morgan Wallen at Country 99.

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Sound a little bit like Dan and Shay, don't they? Actually, him, Tyler Joe Miller. Under the Influence at Kingston's New Country 98.9. I'd like to give a shout out to Dennis Scott. Thanks for the heads up about the Calgary Stampede. It's all over for another year. Kingston's New Country 98.9.

0: 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Ugh, the burden of being this cool is exhausting.
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1: And for today, we've got sunny skies, and that's what we're hoping for, at least, until this smoke dissipates. Another day of those wildfires from out west. High today, 26 degrees, humidex at 29. Tonight, clear skies, low 15. Tomorrow, Friday, as we head for the weekend, sunshine, high 26. And for Saturday, cloudy, chance of showers, high 26. And for Sunday, looks like the day of the weekend, a mix of sun and cloud, and high 27. Current temperature, it's 20 degrees in downtown Kingston.

That's exactly what he's doing, huh? Carrying on, Kenny Chesney. And he is carrying on. I haven't heard from him in a while. Sounds like another hit. Oh, for sure. Kingston's New Country, 98.9. We're going to carry on this weekend with so much happening around Kingston. Fastball championships. Yeah, fastball, baseball at Bowes Park in Sydenham all this weekend. Little League baseball for the next week for the 13-year-olds at Cricket Fields. Get out and take in some of the action. That's amazing baseball that these kids can play. And, of course, as Mark Potter mentioned earlier this morning, the Kingston Triathlon is on this weekend as well.

0: did we just play that song before the other country station? Again? Yeah, that's our bad. We'll just try to keep being amazing.
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That's Jess Muskaluk and Country Girls at Kingston's New Country, 98.9. Well, here we are, right in the middle of summer now. And with the warmer weather here, drivers are being reminded to watch for farm equipment on local roads. The farmers are out in their fields now, and of course, it's berry picking season too. So please be reminded that farm equipment may be wider than a single lane and can have parts that are hard to see. So pass carefully, okay, when it's safe to do so, and avoid slowing down or stopping suddenly after passing, okay? Just keep that in mind. The farmers are out there doing their thing this time of year, so be on the lookout. Here's Taylor Swift at 98.9.

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Kingston's New Country 98.9. Sean Austin settled for a drink. And, well, I guess we have to settle for another smoky day by the looks of that weather outside as I check the weather Doppler window. Hey, that wraps it up for the big show this morning. Wake the fun up, and the workday kickoff is underway. Dave Devine, he'll take you through the midday, and Trinette will get your drive home started this afternoon. Thank you very much for your company. I appreciate you hanging in with us. I'm back tomorrow morning with Mark Potter to help me out. And I'm heading down to KGH right now to check out Big G, see how he's doing. Have a great day, my friend. See you back here tomorrow morning. Here's Shabuzi. Hopefully, some good news for everybody today. Kingston's New Country, 98.9.

New country work and state divide. Today is World Snake Day. Now, is that completely necessary for a World Snake Day? I think so. I like snakes, especially garter snakes. They're good little snakes. They clean up the pests around your yard, like mice and nasty things like that. Luke Combs, Be By You, New Country at Work.

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New country at work. It's day to find another bad air quality day today due to the wildfires. I was commenting yesterday how the smoke didn't smell like campfire smoke, which is what you would expect, right? It smelled more like an electrical fire almost, like burning plastic. Did you notice that? It's Tennille Arts, New Country at Work. Wild

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11: An air quality warning is in effect for today with the widespread smoke. We're expecting maybe a thunderstorm this afternoon. Quite windy today as well. High 26, 29 with the humidity. Down to 15 overnight tonight. Sunny tomorrow and 26. Chance of showers on Saturday with a high of 26.

0: 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If you love music.
1: Whoa! 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I mean, I'm shocked. Truly. 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

Kingston's New Country 98.9 is Kate Devine. It was a successful Kingston Buskers rendezvous. The event wrapped up on Sunday. The Gypsy Marionettes is the one who took home the People's Choice Honors from Sunday's grand finale. 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

0: New country at work. It's Dave Devine. 9 out of 10 people in survey said they buy this once a month. 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The answer is pizza. 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Send me a text. 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
9: An air quality warning is in effect for today with the widespread smoke. We're expecting maybe a thunderstorm this afternoon. Quite windy today as well. High 26, 29 with the humidity. Down to 15 overnight tonight. Sunny tomorrow and 26. Chance of showers on Saturday with a high of 26.

0: New country at work. It's day divine. 9 out of 10 people on a survey said they buy one of these every single month. The answer is a pizza. My goodness, only once a month. I can go through 2 pizzas a week. I got the best text from Anna. She says, can you be more specific? Do you mean order a pizza or buy a frozen pizza? Because we do both and we go through a lot of pizza. We're soulmates, Anna. We're soulmates. It's Cody Johnson, new country at work.
1: He's a ranch hand in a pinch, man. Hotter than the red on the cattle brand. 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A cast iron skillet swinging lid flipper.

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It's Dave Devine. 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You can enter to win a barbecue. 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

Kingston's New Country 98.9. It's Dave Devine. Tomorrow night is the night. Ella Langley playing Ottawa Blues Fest. Only one of two shows that she's doing this year in Ontario. Hottest artist on the planet right now, man. Ella Langley now with Weren't for the Wind. 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

New country at work. Stay divine. Most of us have one of these. 3.5% of the population has two. As a matter of fact, my brother has two. I'll tell you what that is coming up in about 15 minutes or so. Right now, the new song from Dan and Shay called Say So. New country at work.

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1: I'm Ken Hashizumi, keeping you in the loop this afternoon. Yananaque police say a post-mortem examination has not determined the cause of death of a person whose body was found in the Yananaque River Sunday. Investigators continue to work with the Office of the Chief Coroner. Police say the investigation remains ongoing and the death is still being treated as non-suspicious. The City of Kingston have officially completed the Bay Ridge Drive Transportation Improvements Project. The work began in 2023 and is designed to make the corridor between Cataraqui Woods Drive and Henderson Boulevard safer for people of all ages and abilities. Kingston resident Rob, who regularly bikes along Bay Ridge Drive, says the improvements are already making a difference.
2: So I use it a lot, and it's much, much safer than it used to be. And the way I look at it, you know, we've got 5 kilometers of bikeway. I mean, this is just huge investment with a big payoff.
1: Officials say the project responds directly to community feedback and strengthens Kingston's growing active transportation network. A new elementary school will be built at Westbrook Park after the Limestone District School Board received provincial funding. The new school will replace W.J. Holsgrove in the west end of Kingston, and the city's Director of Recreation and Leisure Services, Amy Elgersma, says talks with the school board on a land swap are in its early stages.
3: Detailed timelines are not yet available, but we'll continue to work together over the coming months to confirm the project details, and we'll also be hosting a community drop-in session this fall.
1: The city plans on turning the current school into a new park. The new school will accommodate 407 students and 50 child care spaces. Baseball's regular season resumes tonight, but the Blue Jays are off until tomorrow when they welcome the White Sox to town. Major League Soccer also returns tonight with several matches, including CF Montreal hosting Toronto FC. The next time you are scrolling through your phone, visit KingstonDaily.ca and see what Kingston is talking about. Your weather is next.
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1: We got an orange warning out for poor air quality. Smoky conditions this afternoon, light wind and a high of 26 degrees. UV index very high at 9. Later tonight, clear skies and a low of 15. Tomorrow, it will be sunny, highs of 26. As we head into the weekend, Saturday, clouds, chance of showers and 23. Currently, it's 23 degrees, feeling more like 30 with the humidity.
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New country at work. It's Dave Devine. Most of us have one of these. 3.5% of the population have two. The answer is middle names. My brother has two middle names. He was named after both my grandfathers. So he got two names. Carter Faye.

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13: An air quality warning is in effect for today with the widespread smoke. We're expecting maybe a thunderstorm this afternoon. Quite windy today as well. High 26, 29 with the humidity. Down to 15 overnight tonight. Sunny tomorrow and 26. Chance of showers on Saturday with a high of 26.

0: and gentlemen, this is DC. Hey, congratulations! You've unlocked the ability to hear new music first by doing absolutely nothing except listening to us. Lucky you!
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New country at work. It's Dave Devine. Some would call him a radio legend. His name, Howard Stern. He's decided it's time to step down from a show. A little bit. He's going to go from five shows to one show a week. He's had to lay off a bunch of people because of that at Sirius XM. He says it's time for him to slow down and start to think about retirement. Stella Smith, Alexandra Kay, new country at work. Do you

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It's Dave Devine. 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It's Springer Market Square tonight between 6 and 8. 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

New country at work, it's date divine. According to GQ magazine, the average dude will do this about 6 times on the first date. I think if he even does it once, it's a red flag, am I right? He shouldn't do this at all. I'll tell you what the answer is coming up in about 15 minutes or so. Right now, it's Jason Aldean's new song called Don't Tell on Me. New country at work,

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New country at work, state divide. According to GQ magazine, the average dude will do this about 6 times on the first date. The answer is lie. Why do that, man? Because sooner or later you're going to get busted. You just look like an idiot. High Valley now with Fools, new country at work.

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1: An air quality warning is in effect for today with the widespread smoke. We're expecting maybe a thunderstorm this afternoon. Quite windy today as well. High 26, 29 with the humidity. Down to 15 overnight tonight. Sunny tomorrow and 26. Chance of showers on Saturday with a high of 26.
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Kingston's New Country 98.9. It's Dave Devine. It's Summers for Radio, and we got a fantastic summertime prize pack we're giving away. A barbecue, baseball tickets to go see the Jays, maybe some cash as well. It's all up for grabs. You can enter in store now at Michael Lee Desjardins Insurance at 1663 Venture Drive. Tennille Art, a new song called Don't Ruin Flowers. 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Wow.

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New country at work. It's Dave DeVito. Kenny Chesney can officially say it's too big to fit. He donated his colorful bus from his American Kids video to the Country Music Hall of Fame and Museum. It's so big they can't fit it inside the museum. They have to have it outside, obviously. But you can go and tour this bus now. I think that's kind of fun. It's Kenny Chesney now with his brand new song called Carry On. New country at work. Cheers.

Neo Country at work. It's Dave Devine with the widespread smoke. The air quality is pretty bad from those wildfires. As a matter of fact, yesterday I saw on Facebook that in southern Ontario, we had the worst air quality in the world due to all this. So it's pretty dangerous outside. If you can stay indoors and avoid the smoke, even better. Forecasters are saying by the weekend, all this should pass, though. It's Blake Shelton now with Texas. New

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2: If you see me in the morning, I tell you it's important to understand I'm just a little

New Country Afternoons, James Barker Band After Dark. I've got a soft spot in my heart for those guys. And they are celebrating because that song was the most added song all genres. And they wanted to send a special shout out to Canadian Country Radio. They said, "We went with our gut on this release, and having so much support right out of the gate is so humbling. It's not very often a country artist gets most added overall." James Barker Band, so well deserving of it too. Love it. Hardy, favorite country song, New Country Afternoons.

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4: 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Kingston's pinpoint weather.
5: We have an orange warning in effect for poor air quality. Smoky conditions this afternoon. Light wind with a high of 26 degrees. Humidex feeling more like 29. UV index is very high at 9. Later tonight, clear skies dropping down to 15. Tomorrow, it will be sunny with a high of 26. As we head into the weekend, Saturday, clouds, chance of showers in 23.

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New Country 98.9. Tyler Joe Miller back to drinking whiskey. I'm Trinette, excited to be back hosting the opening ceremonies of the Lansdowne Fair. We're kicking off 162 years tonight. And we also have Abby Stewart taking the stage. She'll be performing at 8 o'clock. LansdowneFair.ca to get all the info. $10 admission to get in for the show tonight. That is an absolute steal. Abby is phenomenal. We're going to have such a fun time at Lansdowne Fair. And the weather's looking good, too. Come join us, Morgan Wallen, don't we? New Country 98.

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0: 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That means local news, traffic, and weather every morning and afternoon. Because that's what Kingston expects. 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

New Country Afternoons. I'm Trinette. I've got a question to ask you. My daughter last night was negotiating bedtime. We're in summertime, so things are a little bit different. She's 11, and her bedtime, not all that long ago, was established. We're going to go with 9 o'clock. So she's pushing it a little bit. She wants to go to 9:30. And I think summertime, that makes sense. It's, you know, still kind of light out even at that time. But I said, well, maybe when we go back to school, though, we might have to reset to that bedtime. So we're in a negotiation phase right now. This is where I'm going to reach out to you, parents, or even if you're not a parent, you just want to give an opinion on this. What do you think is an appropriate bedtime for an 11-year-old? And you can weigh in on the summertime time or back to school time. But what do you think is an appropriate bedtime for an 11-year-old? I want to hear from you. Send me a text this afternoon. New Country Afternoons.

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10: We have an orange warning in effect for poor air quality. Smoky conditions this afternoon, light wind with a high of 26 degrees, humidex feeling more like 29. UV index is very high at 9. Later tonight, clear skies dropping down to 15. Tomorrow it will be sunny with a high of 26. As we head into the weekend, Saturday, clouds, chance of showers in 23.

Jackson's New Country 98.9 Trinette's Trivia. There could be multiple answers to this question, but that's why I picked it. So see if you can figure out which game. 5% of people surveyed say they have never played this game. It's a very popular game. I'll just put that out there. What do you think it is? Text in your guess, 866-85-BOOTS. 5% of people surveyed say they have never played this game. Tell you what, too. If you know the answer, I've got a pair of tickets to check out off the

New Country Afternoons, Joe Diffie's Pickup Man. I'm Trinette, still to come, Cody Johnson, Jason Aldean. Right now, Carter Faith Betty, New Country Afternoons.

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2: In a pinch, man. Hotter than the red on the cattle brand. 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

0: my horseback.
1: Kingston's New Country 98.9, Cody Johnson with Horseback. You want to know what the answer is for Trinette's trivia? And her winner picking up a pair of tickets to see Off the Rock Great Big Sea Tribute tomorrow night at the Spire. 5% of people surveyed, they have never played this game. Part of me feels like I wish I had never played it. The answer is Monopoly. 5% of people have never played Monopoly. How about you? Did you know there's a Kingston Monopoly game? New Country 98.9.

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New Country Afternoons, Dean Brody, a man without a woman, recently shared some photos of him and his mom. They got to return to the ranch that he grew up on recently, and just some really sweet moments that they shared together, too, that he shared with his fans. 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
1: I'm Ken Hashizumi, keeping you in the loop this afternoon. Gananoque police continue to investigate the discovery of a body in the Gananoque River last weekend. A post-mortem examination did not establish a cause of death, and investigators are continuing to work with the Office of the Chief Coroner. Investigators don't believe the death of the individual, whose identity has not been confirmed, is considered suspicious. There was a celebration Tuesday to recognize 6 decades of health care and the beginning of a new chapter for local seniors at the Lennox and Addington County General Hospital. Foundation Chair Jeff Cuddill highlights the hospital's growth over the years, including the addition of chemotherapy, dialysis, CT, and MRI services.
2: And today, we celebrate another remarkable milestone with the opening of this beautiful 128-bed long-term care home, a space that will provide comfort, dignity, and exceptional care for generations to come.
1: Long-term care administrator Kaya Dillon calls the opening the beginning of a new chapter for residents, families, and staff, saying the home reflects the organization's commitment to compassionate, resident-centered care. The Ontario SPCA and Humane Society are urging pet owners to protect animals as wildfire smoke affects air quality. Officials recommend limiting outdoor time, keeping windows closed, and watching for coughing, watery eyes, or breathing problems. Pets showing signs of smoke irritation should be seen by a veterinarian as soon as possible. The NHL has released the full 2026-2027 regular season schedule. Each team will play 84 games. The schedule includes the Jets hosting the Habs in the Heritage Classic on October 25th. The first Battle of Ontario meeting is in Toronto on October 3rd, and all 32 teams will play on October 13th and April the 10th. Baseball's regular season resumes tonight, but the Blue Jays are off until tomorrow when they welcome the White Sox to town. Major League Soccer also returns this evening with several matches, including CF Montreal hosting Toronto FC. The next time you are scrolling through your phone, visit KingstonDaily.ca and see what Kingston is talking about. 401 traffic and weather together next.
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0: 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Traffic and weather together.
5: If you're heading along the 401 between Belleville and Brockville, it's a smooth trip today. Traffic is moving well in both directions through Napanee, Odessa, Kingston, and Gananoque with no problems to report. An orange air quality warning is in effect. Clear sky tonight, widespread smoke, a low of 5. Friday, sunny, a high of 26, humidex 28. Saturday, cloudy, a chance of showers and a high of 23. And Sunday, sunny with a high of 25. 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

New Country Afternoons, big day in Canadian country music today. The nominees are getting announced for the Canadian Country Music Awards. We love all of our country artists. It's really hard to narrow it down when it comes to Canadian country, too, because there is so much talent. So we'll keep you posted on those nominees. You can follow along with the CCMA, of course, too. George Burge, Luke Bryan, Ride, Ride, Ride, New Country Afternoons. I threw it.

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9: The 401 is in good shape. Between Belleville and Brockville, eastbound and westbound traffic is moving nicely through Napanee, Odessa, Kingston, and Gananoque, and there are no delays. An orange air quality warning is in effect. Clear sky tonight, widespread smoke, a low of 5. Friday, sunny, a high of 26, humidex 28. Saturday, cloudy, a chance of showers and a high of 23. And Sunday, sunny with a high of 25. 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

Kingston's New Country, 98.9, Morgan Wallen. I'm The Problem. What are you up to tonight? Guardians of the Galaxy playing on the big screen, Movies in the Square in downtown Kingston. It'll get underway right around dusk. 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Come see if you can find us in Springer Market Square tonight. 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

Country Afternoon. Scott Brooks calling Baton Rouge. I'm Trinette. We've got all your local news and events over on our website. 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That's where you can find out more about Summer Is for Radio. I've got info coming up in about 6 minutes, too. Shaboozy, Cowgirl, New Country Afternoons.

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8: It's a good drive on the 401 today between Belleville and Brockville. Everything is moving steady through Napanee, Odessa, Kingston, and Gananoque with no issues reported. An orange air quality warning is in effect. Clear sky tonight, widespread smoke, a low of 5. Friday, sunny, a high of 26, humidex 28. Saturday, cloudy, a chance of showers and a high of 23. And Sunday, sunny with a high of 25. 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

New Country Afternoons, Morgan Griffiths, Just Be and Me. Kane Brown, he's going to be featured on Lauren Elena's new song, Never Been in Love. It's out tomorrow. Here he is with Woman, New Country Afternoons.

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1: Ain't it crazy, baby? I just one drink could change things. Who'd ever thought we'd make it? Who'd have thought we'd ever come this far? Sparks flying over Bud Lights. Do what you're doing for the

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1: I'm Ken Hashizumi, keeping you in the loop this afternoon. Gananoque police have released an update on the body recovered from the Gananoque River earlier this month. A postmortem examination did not establish a cause of death, and investigators are continuing to work with the Office of the Chief Coroner. Police say the investigation remains active and there is no evidence of suspicious circumstances. A new elementary school will be built at Westbrook Park after the Limestone District School Board received provincial funding. The new school will replace W.J. Holesgrove in the west end of Kingston, and the city's Director of Recreation and Leisure Services, Amy Elgersma, says talks with the school board on a land swap are in its early stages.
2: Detailed timelines are not yet available, but we'll continue to work together over the coming months to confirm the project details, and we'll also be hosting a community drop-in session this fall.
1: The city plans on turning the current school into a park. The new school will accommodate 407 students and 50 child care spaces. If you are looking for something to do next weekend, Fort Henry's Signature Tattoo returns 1 week from this Saturday with military pageantry, live music, and one of the city's biggest summer spectacles. Events and operations coordinator Alex Lawson says the evening offers so much more than a concert.
3: So here at Fort Henry, our tattoo features the Fort Henry Guard, so the talent of our Fort Henry Guard, as well as some feature military and civilian bands from across Ontario.
1: The event also features local groups including the Rob Roy Pipe Band and Highland Dancers, before wrapping up with a mass band performance and fireworks over Kingston's waterfront. The Blue Jays begin their post-All-Star break scheduled tomorrow night at home to the White Sox. MLS is back on this evening with four matches, including Toronto FC on the road in Montreal. American Jackson Suber has a one-shot lead after the first round of the Open Championship at Royal Birkdale. Canadian Nick Taylor's in a tie for 14th at -2, three shots back of the leader. The next time you are scrolling through your phone, visit KingstonDaily.ca and see what Kingston is talking about. 401 traffic and weather together next.
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0: 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Traffic and weather together.
7: No concerns if you're traveling the 401 between Belleville and Brockville. Traffic is flowing smoothly in both directions through Napanee, Odessa, Kingston, and Gananoque. An orange air quality warning is in effect. Clear sky tonight, widespread smoke, a low of 5. Friday, sunny, a high of 26, humidex 28. Saturday, cloudy, a chance of showers and a high of 23. And Sunday, sunny with a high of 25. 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

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They've got a couple Ontario shows coming up, including St. Thomas Elgin Memorial Center on July the 31st, August the 2nd. They're visiting Kempenfest in Barrie. 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Bailey Zimmerman, Chevy Silverado, New Country Afternoons.

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1: 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I'm here at Michael Lee's Desjardins Insurance Agent office, where I got to meet a couple of the amazing insurance agents that are all here to help you out to get your insurance set up for whether it's auto, home, whatever the case may be. 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
0: 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Traffic and weather together.
11: Looking at the 401, it's a clear run between Belleville and Brockville. Traffic is moving without delay through Napanee, Odessa, Kingston, and Gananoque, with no problems along the way. An orange air quality warning is in effect. Clear sky tonight, widespread smoke, a low of 5. Friday, sunny, a high of 26, humidex 28. Saturday, cloudy, a chance of showers and a high of 23. And Sunday, sunny with a high of 25. 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

New Country Afternoons. We're getting closer to Friday and just a few moments away from a country throwback from Little Texas. That's after Stella Lefty's Boston New Country Afternoons. On a

New Country Afternoons. I'm Trinette. Zach Top. He's getting set to release new music at the end of the summer. Brand new full-length album set for spring of 2027. Here he is with South of Sanity, New Country Afternoons. Playing.

Kingston's New Country 98.9, Tyler Joe Miller, doing what she does. What are you doing tonight? Well, come join me. 162nd Annual Lansdowne Fair is officially kicking off. I'm hosting the opening ceremonies. Abby Stewart is opening up the performances for the weekend. On the stage tonight at 8 o'clock, you can find out more at lansdownefair.ca. Just $10 admission to get in tonight. I really hope that we'll see you there. Morgan Wallen, Don't We? 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
0: 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Traffic and weather together.
5: Things are moving well on the 401 today. It's a smooth drive between Belleville and Brockville with steady traffic through Napanee, Odessa, Kingston, and Gananoque, and no incidents to report. An orange air quality warning is in effect. Clear sky tonight, widespread smoke, a low of 5. Friday, sunny, a high of 26, humidex 28. Saturday, cloudy, a chance of showers and a high of 23. And Sunday, sunny with a high of 25. 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

New Catch Free Afternoons, Tennille Alerts. Don't ruin flowers. I'm Trinette. Some of my flowers in the garden are doing well. The milkweed is exceptional, though. The amount of milkweed and how, like, I have some milkweed that's as tall as me, and I'm 5'7". And I've seen some monarchs in my garden, too, which just makes my heart so very happy, even if the milkweed takes over most of my other flowers. Jelly Roll, hands up. New Country Afternoons.

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1: I'm Ken Hashizumi, keeping you in the loop this afternoon. Yananaque police continue to investigate the discovery of a body in the Gananoque River last weekend. A post-mortem examination did not establish a cause of death, and investigators are continuing to work with the Office of the Chief Coroner. Investigators don't believe the death of the individual, whose identity has not been confirmed, is considered suspicious. There was a celebration Tuesday to recognize 6 decades of health care and the beginning of a new chapter for local seniors at the Lennox and Addington County General Hospital. Foundation Chair Jeff Cuttle highlights the hospital's growth over the years, including the addition of chemotherapy, dialysis, CT, and MRI services.
2: And today, we celebrate another remarkable milestone with the opening of this beautiful 128-bed long-term care home, a space that will provide comfort, dignity, and exceptional care for generations to come.
1: Long-term care administrator Kaya Dillon calls the opening the beginning of a new chapter for residents, families, and staff, saying the home reflects the organization's commitment to compassionate, resident-centered care. The Ontario SPCA and Humane Society are urging pet owners to protect animals as wildfire smoke affects air quality. Officials recommend limiting outdoor time, keeping windows closed, and watching for coughing, watery eyes, or breathing problems. Pets showing signs of smoke irritation should be seen by a veterinarian as soon as possible. The NHL has released the full 2026-2027 regular season schedule. Each team will play 84 games. The schedule includes the Jets hosting the Habs in the Heritage Classic on October 25th. The first Battle of Ontario meeting is in Toronto on October 3rd, and all 32 teams will play on October 13th and April the 10th. Baseball's regular season resumes tonight, but the Blue Jays are off until tomorrow when they welcome the White Sox to town. Major League Soccer also returns this evening with several matches, including CF Montreal hosting Toronto FC. The next time you are scrolling through your phone, visit KingstonDaily.ca and see what Kingston is talking about. 401 traffic and weather together next.
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0: 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Traffic and weather together.
5: If you're on the 401 today, it's in good shape. Traffic is moving along between Belleville and Brockville with no delays through Napanee, Odessa, Kingston, and Gananoque, and no collisions to report. An orange air quality warning is in effect. Clear sky tonight, widespread smoke, a low of 5. Friday, sunny, a high of 26, humidex 28. Saturday, cloudy, a chance of showers and a high of 23. And Sunday, sunny with a high of 25. 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
0: 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That means Big G and Maddie in the morning. And New Country all day. 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

New Country Afternoons, Carter Faith with Betty. James Barker Band are thanking all of their friends at Canadian Country Radio. This song, number one, most added in all genres. That is a big feat for a country artist. Here is James Barker Band with that song, After Dark, on New Country Afternoons. If you

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5: It's a trouble-free drive on the 401 between Belleville and Brockville. Traffic is steady eastbound and westbound through Napanee, Odessa, Kingston, and Gananoque. An orange air quality warning is in effect. Clear sky tonight, widespread smoke, a low of 5. Friday, sunny, a high of 26, humidex 28. Saturday, cloudy, a chance of showers and a high of 23. And Sunday, sunny with a high of 25. 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
1: New Country Afternoons. Kenny Chesney has a few more shows at the Sphere in Las Vegas through this weekend. He's also playing as part of the iHeartRadio Music Festival in September, which is also happening in Vegas. Here he is with Carry On, New Country Afternoons.

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Music coming out from an artist that will be playing Boots and Hearts. That's after Taylor Swift, I Knew It, I Knew You. 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
0: 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Traffic and weather together.
11: The 401 continues to move well between Belleville and Brockville, and you're finding smooth traffic through Napanee, Odessa, Kingston, and Gananoque with no issues or delays to report. An orange air quality warning is in effect. Clear sky tonight, widespread smoke, a low of 5. Friday, sunny, a high of 26, humidex 28. Saturday, cloudy, a chance of showers and a high of 23. And Sunday, sunny with a high of 25. 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

Houston's New Country 98.9, Dallas Smith Good Times Goes. I'm Trinette, heading out of here and heading to the Lansdowne Fair opening ceremonies. And we've got Abby Stewart on stage tonight at 8 o'clock. Not much time. Get yourself there now. LansdowneFair.ca for more info. Of course, the fair continuing throughout the weekend. We'll see you there. 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
1: We have an orange warning for poor air quality. Clear skies tonight with widespread smoke, windy, and a low of 15. Tomorrow we'll see sunshine getting up to a high of 26 degrees. UV index will be very high at 8. For Saturday, heading into the weekend, cloudy skies, chance of showers, and a high of 23.

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